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1: Bringing you the latest information. Special Mix Media. In this week's news, with the growing protests from upset South Africans who allege illegal immigrants from Nigeria and Ghana are taking their jobs, the South African government has made a statement.
2: South Africans are within their right to protest against the spiraling illegal immigration challenge, but violence linked to those protests in the past is not acceptable, and law enforcement must deal with the instigators decisively.
1: The US government is now targeting fake foreign students who enter the country through fake companies and educational centers.
3: This is only the tip of the iceberg. Many of these employers include NGOs engaged in suspicious activity. We've discovered empty buildings and locked doors at addresses where hundreds of foreign students are allegedly employed. We found small residential addresses listed as work sites for hundreds of foreign students, yet no employees were present.
1: Black Achievers GG, the Nigerian online buy and sell company, has enjoyed great success as business growth spreads across many countries in Africa, including Bangladesh. China's robot maker Unitree has released their GD01 human carrying robot. This $650,000 machine has a seat in its stomach that allows you to sit and control it to walk around the city or carry heavy things. International sensation Aisho Speed completed his Caribbean tour in Jamaica and voted Jamaica as having the number one KFC. Plus, many polls have ranked Jamaica as the number one stop of all his visits.
4: Let's try some Jamaican KFC. All right, Chad, let's see if Jamaican KFC banger. Hold on. Hey. Hey. Chad, Jamaican KFC. Jamaican KFC. Hold on. This got flavor.
5: Everything.
4: This got flavor.
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8: 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I know.

Well, it certainly is great to be back celebrating with the red, gold, and green. Yes, at the banks of the beautiful river. Burning Spear. Yes, with the track Red, Gold, and Green. This dub called Workshop, pulling it from the Marcus Garvey, Garvey's Ghost 100th Anniversary CD on the Mango record label. Before that, it was Peter Tosh with Testify from his posthumous No Nuclear War Grammy Award-winning album, released in the year 1987. I was so excited when that album came out. Peter Tosh actually announced a tour to support it, and I was at the ripe old age of 20. I got my fake ID all lined up, and I was ready to go see Peter Tosh at the Cessna Cabaret in Philadelphia. Unfortunately, though, in September of 1987, we got the unfortunate news out of Jamaica that he'd been shot and killed. And this youth never got to see Peter Tosh. Before Peter Tosh, it was the Mighty Fantels with Everywhere, a Roots from the Yard 7-inch. Everywhere I go, it's great to see brothers and sisters uniting. Dennis Brown and Dima was in there with A True from the Best of Collection double CD set, Let Me Love You, the Joe Gibbs 7-inch singles collection, and the Dr. Bird record label. And we started out with Bunny Wailer and his classic Call to Action, Rise and Shine, taking it from a great Best of collection called Retrospective on the Shanaky record label. Sending that opening set of music out to Percy's Vimoya and his son Wadada. Just turned 5 years old. Percy wrote me while I was away last week, and he says, Wadada was born 5 years ago, and he got a shout out from you, and he said, please find the episode. Well, Wadada, you have another episode. Big up Percy and Wadada.

0: Greetings and welcome to another edition of Sounds of the Caribbean. My name is Selecta Jerry, your reggae host, your reggae Selecta for the next 4 hours or so. We try to work out the best in reggae music. New and old. And just about everything else in between. Always keeping it in a conscious style. And thank everybody for all the emails and touch points on social media while I was away last week. It really meant a lot that everybody kind of missed the show last Saturday and kept me in their thoughts as I was away, and really, truly humbling, and I'm totally honored that everyone comes back each and every week for more reggae music, and to be missed is just as nice. It's just absolutely amazing. You can find reggae music anywhere, streaming services, radio, good old YouTube, but for you folks to call Sounds of the Caribbean your place for reggae, yes, it's truly an honor and a privilege, and I thank you. We are back into the mix this week. I have a ton of records pulled. Got new music coming from Donna V, band out of Australia called New Nobility, a brand new single from Stephen Marley, The Hills of St. Anne. Can't wait to lay that one on you. Brand new music from Medicine, Sativa, Queen Ifrika. Got the brand new album from Ja Version called Gather Round. Got a brand new single from Ja Mason and the Irie Ites record label. A bunch of new things coming out of Roberto Sanchez's Alone production camp. Repressings of the Thompson Sound record label. And the ever popular Many More. Yes, it's so good to be back playing reggae music with you.
1: Yaman.
0: In the background, session legend, Mr. Ansel Collins, track called Bim, pulling it from a double CD set, Different Fashion, the High Note Dancehall Collection, the Dr. Bird record label. And when it's on the High Note record label, produced by Miss Sonia Pottinger. Ansel Collins, Bim.

Yeah, listen to Ansel Collins, Tickle Those Keys. Forgot to mention, we also have a wedding to celebrate this week, and also another birthday for one of the younger listeners of Sounds of the Caribbean. But for now, let's all get on the train. It's Sounds of the Caribbean.

from one of the best vocal groups of all time coming out of Jamaica, the Viceroys. Love is a key. Love is a key dub. Produced back in 1979 and 1981 at Channel One by Linville Thompson. And now, Roberto Sanchez teams up with Linville and they remixed it, and cleaned it all up, and it sounds just absolutely amazing. Recorded at Channel One. It's going to be a series of 7-inch singles featuring Barrington Levy, Mystic Eyes, Linville Thompson, Frankie Paul, and Raphelia. And we got them all here in stock at Sounds of the Caribbean. In fact, we're going to get into Barrington Levy and Frankie Paul a little later in the show. Very excited to have the brand new Thompson Sound 7-inch singles coming straight out of the Roberto Sanchez camp in the Alon Arc Music Studio over there in Spain. Before that, it was Carlene Davis with Ism Schism. Hope you find a little rhythm to help you through the isms and schisms. And Al G started us off with Detrain from his album Conscious. Yeah, just getting things started on this week's Sounds of the Caribbean. In comes Little John. Let's give thanks and praise. It's Reggae Radio.

Yeah, man, I can hear, you know, sounds of the Caribbean, you know, see it. Yeah, man, reggae, radio. Watch out, man, a big, big thing I go on here, you know. Big up yourself.

a DJ, a toaster, goes by the name of Super Bum. Track called Liquor Connection. It's originally pressed on the Dynamite label. Picked this one up on one of those shady websites. That rips classic records from back in the day. I just couldn't resist taking this one. Super Bum, Liquor Connection. Before that, it was Freddie McKay with Come See We Go Reason Now from the great album Tribal in a Yard, a repressing on the Iroko record label. Before that, it was The Travelers working it out with King Jammy. A track called Joy Bells Ringing, King Jammy and a Man and His Music, Volume 1, Roots and Harmony Style. Find that one on the Ross record label. Junior Biles with A Place Called Africa and Orchid 7-inch. I Kong with Life's Road from the great album The Way It Is. That's also repressed on the VP record label. Man, that one came up on my player as I was driving home last week, and it just hit hard. Life's Lonely Road. Something different about being away from home and not on vacation, kind of having to go through life's trials and tribulations, just makes getting home that much sweeter. I Kong, Life's Road. Before that, it was Michael Prophet and the High Times Band with Just Talking and Just Dubbing, taken from Greensleeves Presents Channel 1, down in the dub vaults on the Greensleeves record label, released in the year 2023. We started off with Half Pint and One Big Ghetto. More King Jammy's music.

here's one we played a couple weeks back. Another one coming out of the Roberto Sanchez Alone Arc Music Production Studio in Spain with a little help from Bass Lee. It's the man Benjamin. A little thing called Fire Burn.

Vaughn Benjamin. Working it out with the rhythm activist and hitman coming out of France. Released about 5 years ago on 7-inch vinyl. Take Your Time and now Dub Your Time. It's on the Sir James record label. Before that, it was Benjamin and the BLM Players. Stands for Bass Lee Music. With Fireburn and the Fireburn Dub. I want to take this opportunity to just thank some folks that have made donations and became patrons to Sounds of the Caribbean recently. And man, to see people become patrons even when I was away was just, again, totally humbling. And I thank each and every one for supporting the thing. Mr. Scott Peterson checked in at soundsofthecaribbean.com on the patron site and said, "Thank you, Selected Jerry. I've been listening for a few years now. I'm now in a good position to support more of the creators who are making podcasts and such that I enjoy. It's a goal of mine now to support the arts as much as I can with all of this AI slop all around now. Big up." Yes, definitely big up, Scott Peterson. We'll get into that AI mess at another time, but I definitely have some views on that. Also want to big up Roshan Kumar. Says, "Respect, Selected Jerry. Keep up the positivity and vibes. One love, Roshan. Of course, he's been checking in from Alaska. Definitely want to big him up. Also, want to big up OP Wickenheiser. He says, "Selecta, when I pulled up to your patron site this morning, I saw that you were less than $2 away from being fully funded. So happy to help you and your journey to spread positive vibes. Big ups to you and all the High Mountain homies I've jammed to on SOTC on." Says SOTC has led us on top of Dragon Tail Peak through Waist Deep Powell on Cowboy Ridge, and most recently 280 miles through the bottom of the Grand Canyon. Much love and respect, Op Wickenheiser. Says big up. Goes on to say, "P.S. Could you please play Can't Stop Us by Clinton Fearon?" Yeah, what a request. Again, I want to thank everybody for becoming patrons of the Sounds of the Caribbean. You can do the same. Sounds of the Caribbean.

Keep us sounding strong and on the path. Going out to OP Wickenheiser. None other than Clinton Fearon. Can't stop us. Check out the lyrics on this positive track. It'll make you having going through 200 miles through the bottom of the Grand Canyon as well. Big up to all the Sounds of the Caribbean listeners, and thank you so much.

The classic from White Mice, True Love, Mentalitech Music, 12-inch. Before that, brand new music coming from Dona V, President Nepikaniza, from his brand new album, When Last, produced along with King Jammy down in Jamaica. Garnet Silk, with his classic Bless Me, going back to his growing album from the VP record label, Clinton Fear on By Request. Can't Stop Us from his album, Ja Is Love. Well, it's all about true love here on Sounds of the Caribbean. I got an email while I was away from Miss Anna Carney. She hails out of El Portal, California. She says, "Hi, Jerry. Sounds of the Caribbean is the best podcast ever." I resemble that remark. "It really has brought light to my life the past couple of years when the world feels hard. I got turned onto it by my good friends Andrew and Kelly, who are getting married this weekend, May 16th. I am hoping to get them a shout out and big ups on your podcast." Is that possible? Come on now, Anna. You know we big up everybody that checks in, and especially Andrew and Kelly, who's getting married. Man, and they spread the word to their friend Anna about Sounds of the Caribbean and reggae music. Anna goes on to say, "I also got them matching Sounds of the Caribbean t-shirts to represent on their honeymoon." Absolutely amazing. Just crazy. "I also became a patron subscriber to keep supporting the cause. So hoping that you are able to make this happen." Well, Anna, it's happening. I want to thank you for your donation to Sounds of the Caribbean. I want to thank Andrew and Kelly. And congratulations on the marriage this weekend. Hopefully you can do it with some reggae music. Man, and for spreading the word about the podcast, it's just absolutely amazing. So I want to big up Anna. Also, Andrew and Kelly, congratulations on your marriage. And wear those Sounds of the Caribbean t-shirts proudly. Let's do a little block of tunes for Anna or Andrew and Kelly. How can you get married without playing some Dennis Brown? It's Sounds of the Caribbean.

again, I want to big up and congratulate Andrew and Kelly from Bishop, California, getting married this Saturday, May 16th. Who knows? Maybe they'll have the pod on while they're going to the chapel. Send that block of tunes out to Andrew, Kelly, and their good friend, Anna Carney. I'd play these songs if I was getting married. Don't think I'll be doing that anytime soon. Dennis Brown with Love Has Found Its Way from the A&M years on the VP record label. Gregory Isaacs, Soon Forward, Taxi 7-inch, of course backed by the Revolutionaries. And now in the background, Carlton and the Shoes with Love Me Forever from the album of the same name on the Studio One record label. Told you it was an action-packed Sounds of the Caribbean this week. If you only miss one week, you got double work the next. Things move fast in this little reggae world. Big up Anna, Andrew, and Kelly. Well, I got a brand new track in from Stephen Ragga Marley. Little ode to the hills of St. Anne. Down there in good old Jamaica. Who knows, maybe Andrew and Kelly can take their honeymoon to the hills of St. Anne. Brand new from Stephen Marley.

Yeah, right here on Sounds of the Caribbean, where we put family first. So glad. Chronic's great album, Exile. Before that, it was New Nobility, straight out of Australia. I'm going to big up the man, Siad Trinka. And I apologize if I'm saying your name wrong or incorrectly. He was very strong in wanting to get his song played here on Sounds of the Caribbean. I give him full credit. Gave you the track Love on the Street, New Nobility, reggae music straight out of Australia, and the brand new track from Stephen Marley, The Hills of St. Anne. Let's go over to Germany now. That's where Zoe Mazza calls home. Along with Boom Rush Backup, a brand new single called Love Above All. And that's the most important thing. It's Sounds of the Caribbean.

artist goes by the name of Sativa. Demna, remember. They call it the Nas Struggle Rhythm. It's from the Reggae Vibes production record label. And here's a track for all the moms, a belated Happy Mother's Day. Queen Ifrika, with a mom like me. It's Sounds of the Caribbean.

filling you up with some brand new reggae music. The 18th Parallel featuring Micah Shamaya with To Be Free, and now the Freedom Dub from the Various Artist album All Fruits Ripe, the Fruits record label. I'm telling you about this album for quite a few weeks here on Sounds of the Caribbean. It's finally on the streets. Highly, highly recommend this one. Modern day roots music. Before that, it was Queen Ifrika with Mom Like Me. Very poignant song for the struggling moms out there. Nah Rush Records. Sativa with Dem Nah Remember, the Nah Struggle Rhythm from Reggae Vibes. 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From the Silly Walks Discotheque over there in Hamburg, Germany. Speaking of Germany, Zoe Mazza, Boom Rush Backup with Love Above All. 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Chronics with Family First. New Nobility from Australia, Love on the Street. Stephen Marley with The Hills of St. Anne.

Well, I have to share a little history and great story with you. So we're going to go back to May 6th, 2023. It's when Amy Jo Shore first reached out to me and said her and her partner, Richard, are big fans of Sounds of the Caribbean, and she was going into the hospital 39 weeks pregnant. And she just asked if...

since then, we've always called him Monkey Mason Man. Born on May 13th, listening to Sounds of the Caribbean. So as I forward through the years, Amy Jo always checks in for Mason's birthday and her husband Richard's birthday.

Can you believe it? Mason is having his third birthday. And we're having his third birthday party on May 16th. Could you please do a shout out to Monkey Mace and all his little monkey friends? They'll no doubt be doing crazy dance moves to the reggae jams. And Amy's always been sending me pictures of Monkey Mace, and just absolutely amazing. And again, when I said, when we introduced Chronix's song Family First, this is exactly what I'm talking about. What reggae music does, brings us all together. And of course, we gotta celebrate Monkey Mason's third Earth Strong, his third birthday here on Sounds of the Caribbean, all his friends. I can just picture him now, this Saturday, all partying it up, eating cake and just running around like only monkey boys and girls can do. Such a good feeling. So I want to big up Amy Jo Shore, Richard Shore, and Monkey Mason. We're going to play the song that I played back when he was born, and they named him Monkey Mace. And obviously, that's Toots and the Maytals, Monkey Man, going out to Amy Jo, Richard, and our little man, Mason. Happy birthday, Mason.

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Hey, Jerry Dredd, make them know say a protege. You're listening to the sounds of the Caribbean. Selector Jerry, WPRB Princeton, New Jersey. Oh,

0: Some songs about love and the trials and tribulations of love. In the background, it's the Aggravators with You're All I've Got version, the version that John Holt's You're All I've Got. I'm gonna big up House of Reggae on Blue Sky for turning me on to the attributes of this great dub from the Aggravators, You're All I've Got version, pulling it from Jackpot Dub, rare dubs from the Jackpot record label, 1974 to 1976. Yes, John Holt's You're All I've Got, also released in the year 1976 on the Weed Beat record label. Keith and Tex with their brand new single, Perhaps, Perhaps, Perhaps, on Keith Rowe's own T-Bar Music record label. That was a great answer to Lexi Cherry and Derek Sound's Waste. And it's brand new on the Evidence Music record label. The band Honorable was in there with Wake Up With You, another brand new single from the Phantom Music Group. We started off with Protégé and Shenseea with the track Goddess, another great track off of Protégé's brand new album, Art of Acceptance, on the Indignation Collective record label, a little help from Ineffable Records. My name is Selecta Jerry. 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

Coming up, we have Leroy Sibbles. Take us in to our little dub segment. Give you a nice heaping helping of love and happiness. 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Sounds of the Caribbean.

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Selector Jerry.

Greetings, this is The Scientist. You are listening to the sound of the Caribbean with Selected Jerry, WPRB from New Jersey. Selected Jerry, big up every time.

Well, if you got dub music blasting out your speakers, you know you got it locked on Sounds of the Caribbean. Giving you some old school dub style this week. Just heard from Scientist. The dub called Ja Wrote Me a Letter from Zion. Features the vocals of one Junior Keating. You can find that extended dub on the album Dub from the Ghetto. It's on the Ross record label. Before that was a classic from King Tubby, the Rude Boy dub. From the album King Tubby Presents the Roots of Dub. It's on many of the labels over the years. Mine particularly comes from the Jamaican Recordings record label. King Tubby, Rude Boy dub. Of course, the dub version. Johnny Clark's Don't Want to Be No Rude Boy. Then we had the GG All-Stars with the Roots Man dub from the double CD set of the same name. Going back to the good old days from the Heartbeat record label. That one is the dub to Ronnie Davis's track Fever. With all the hype going around these days, but Ronnie Davis and the brand new Sun Is Shining version. Figure we'll give you another dub from the man Ronnie Davis. GG All-Stars, Roots Man dub. And then we gave you a little dub play on some King Tubby music. Gave you King Tubby meets Tommy McCook and the Aggravators with the dub station. Worked right in to Lennox Brown and Sheila Rickard's track, Jamaican Fruit of African Roots. That one's taken from the Various Artists CD When Josh Shall Come on the Pressure Sounds record label. Val Bennett. Also in there, started us off with The Russians Are Coming from the great compilation called First Class Rock Steady on the VP record label. I want to send that out to Esquire Stephen Cooper. He's doing his research on an Ansel Collins interview that he has coming up. And he checked in with me this week and he said, Selected Jerry, did you know that Ansel Collins' first piano appearance was on this track with Val Bennett, The Russians Are Coming. So I appreciate love that Esquire Cooper is sharing his knowledge with me, and I'm sharing it with you. That's what it's all about. You can never stop learning in this here reggae music. Big up some folks that checked in while I was away last week. Stu and Becky. Also want to hail up Jim Forrester taking Sounds of the Caribbean down to Jamaica with him. Also want to hail up Missy C over there in the UK supporting Sounds of the Caribbean. Also big up Douglas Brown in the second. Rob Benton. Alan Stenbeck out there in Gonjorado. And also want to hail up Josh Copeland. Man, he's been a listener to Sounds of the Caribbean from ever when. Into the dubs we go. Brand new from the Dubophonic record label. This features Dub Idrin and Rootsy Beats. It's called Traveler's Soul. It's called Sounds of the Caribbean.

stand firm, you know. I and I give thanks and praises each and every time I continually for the love and the blessings that Jah bestow unto I and I each and every time in this year holy I'm a Gideon, you know. And I give thanks and praises

0: name is Joseph Lyle-Bella. Track, Ja Golden Light. Now the Ja Golden Light dub verse 2. You can find it on the Universal Love record label. Ja's golden light shines even in the darkest of nights. Yeah.
1: Do it, Ja. 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
0: Before Joseph Lyle-Bella, it was Fakir Amlak and King Alpha with The Star and The Star Dub from their brand new album Temperance on the Akashic record label. Horace Andy gave you Money Money, the Dread Zone remix from a brand new compilation album called The Voice and Sound. A little tribute to Horace Andy remixes over the years. It's on the Echo Beach record label. And Dub Idrin meets Rootsy Beat start us off with Traveler's Sound. That one, or Traveler's Soul, excuse me, on the Dubophonic record label. Well, here's a newer track that I just can't get enough of. Buka, Mystic Wood, along with Natty Nature. Things are burning.

0: You know, when I walk into a dance, the bouncers don't frisk me. 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It's out of respect.
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Indica Dubs and Kai Dub. Little thing called Elevation Dub. Now we're taking it to the higher dub. Before that, it was Ja Version with his track called Pest from his brand new album, Gather Round. We're going to drop another Ja Version coming up shortly. It's on the Evidence Music record label. Buka, Mystic Wood, and Natty Nature gave you Burning. And what dub mixes did I do this time around? We did Burning Dub, Mystic Wood Mix number 3 and number 6. You can find it on the Buka record label. My personal dub bunker is just absolutely vibrating right now. Got one last email to get to. I want to big up the man, Jack Bailey. Checked in. He says, "Hey Jerry, Jack here. I'm driving back down from Canada from my buddy Noah's bachelor party. We spent the last week skiing on a glacier in the Canadian Rockies. Roots reggae all day. We've been bumping the pod on our way back down to the States. Thanks so much for keeping the vibes high and the reggae rhythms bumping. Big ups from Jack, Nick, and Noah." Just absolutely amazing how many people are skiing on glaciers and taking sounds of the Caribbean with them. Just absolutely blows me away. And you can tell I'm not a skier because I didn't even know you could ski on glaciers. I thought you ski on mountains. But I'm certainly getting an education from all of the mountain community. Big up everybody that checks in via email. My email is jerrydredd at

a brand new track from the Irieites record label featuring John Mason. I think you're gonna like this one. It's called Puff, Puff, and Puff a Little More. You got brand new reggae music blasting out your speakers. You know you got it locked to the sound.

0: brand new album. It's called Gather Round on the Evidence Music record label. The track, Boom Sound. Yeah, I love a good sound. Love the boom sound all around town. Before that, it was Addis Pablo, Bob Rhythm, featuring Chezzy Dak with Musical High. Produced by Bob Rhythm, John Mason with a brand new one, Puff Puff Puff.
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0: The people are looking for a good sound. Tell them about Sounds of the Caribbean. Let's go out the door. I promise you some Thompson Sound, 7 inches. Got a couple lined up, Linville Thompson and Frankie Paul.

So there's no worries in this dance. Bringing us in for a landing with these fresh Thompson Sound 7-inch. Produced by Linville Thompson and Roberto Sanchez. Cleaned up, repressed, sounding all nice and crisp. Linville Thompson, Look How Me Sexy. Frankie Paul, Worries in the Dance. Now the version, Thompson Sound, Dub in the Dance. This will be all available by at the end of the month, coming straight out of the Alone Music production studio over there in Spain. I'm gonna give big thanks to the man Roberto Sanchez for sending us brand new reproduced Linville Thompson classics. Well, it certainly was an honor, a pleasure, and a joy to bring you another edition of Sounds of the Caribbean. Felt great to be back. Everybody, great weekend and a positive week ahead. Best thing is, we'll get to do this thing all over again next week. 4 more hours of sweet, sweet reggae music. And until then, this is Selected Jerry saying,

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1: Yo, the writer say na me a listen to my radio, who me a listen to DJ Denko. 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Braka General said that. Yo, DJ Denko, you think I shot?
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Yo, it's your boy Kamar, aka Flavor Unit, representing straight out of Kingston, Jamaica, in the building with DJ Denko, bringing you the real R&B soul flavors. 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

Welcome to another edition of the Reminisce Radio Show right here on your number one station with me, Mr. Denko, in the building, aka Mr. 90s, and we've got an absolute fully fledged show for you right now. So if you are a 90s R&B, soul, hip-hop, and slow jam fiend, this show is definitely for you. All right, we just gave you, of course, the Honeys and End of the Line, and we played some Joe already and some other bits and bobs still to come. We have got absolute classics from Jade, from Drew Hill, from Boyz II Men, from SWV, Escape, Total, just to name but a few. All right, gotta say hi to Spuds, how you doing? Hi to you, Vicky as well, happy Mother's Day for you. Also, shouts out to you, Brenda, not forgetting Andrea and Patricia. Chicken George, how you doing, sir? The one and only Captain Smiley, and I cannot forget the one, the big man in the biz, Mr. Telstream, aka Mr. Big John Newfoundland and more. All right, how you doing? Hope you enjoying the show so far. Still to come, we've got more slow jams on the way. We're going to get our hands dirty in the mix with some 90s R&B and soul. We've got some hip-hop to give you as well. And we round off the show, as we always do. We always bookend the show with more slow jams, all right? So if you want to get in touch with me, you can. The email address is dweejaydenco@hotmail.co.uk. Instagram and TikTok is DJ_Denko. That's the letters DJ_Denko. Also on Facebook, just type in DENCO. It's just type in word Denko. And if you're on Twitter, it's DEEJAYDENCO. So without further ado, I'm going to shut up, right? Because it's about the music, and it's not really about me, but I happen to be here. And I'm here to give you the best of the best. They're called the Funky Divas. Well, they're better known as the Funky Divas. And they're going to give you something they can feel.

0: They don't make them like they used to. Cisco, Woody, Jazz and Nokio, of course, collectively known as Drew Hill and Five Steps. How you doing? It's your boy Denko in the building. It is the Reminisce Radio Show right here on your number one station. So much music to get through and so little time.
1: This time around, I got something for the fellas this time around.
0: We love this guy. He's an OG. Mr. Keith Sweat. Alongside Keith Cut Close. We are just warming in right now. More great music to come from Boyz II Men, Escape, Toni Braxton and Jodeci. Time to get all snuggly and warm. Get that hot cup of tea on the go. Let's indulge.

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1: Mr. Dolvin, Devontae Swing, Casey and JoJo, collectively known as Jodeci, with a little help from Wu-Tang, Wu-Tang. Remix, let's go.

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1: We keep those sexy slow jams coming. I ain't heard this in a while. Whitney Houston, I learnt from the best.
2: Did you really think that?
1: Mm-hmm.
2: I would really take you back.
1: Still got some Joe on the way.
2: Back in my heart, one more time. Oh, no, no.
1: And classic Kelly Price.
2: Okay.

0: Kelly Price, of course, alongside Ron Isley and R. Kells. Friend of mine remix, that song was so big at the time, trust me. Talking about big tunes, going back to 1992 now. Jade, looking for Mr. Do-Right.
1: It's raining again.
0: Oh, Lord.
1: What time is it?
0: It's that time. If you just joined us, welcome to the show. It's the Reminisce Radio Show right here on your number one station. I'm Mr. Denko. Time to get smoochy right now.
1: What kind of fool does he think I am?
0: It's a good question.

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We all are, anyway. Well, I won't be, because I'm looking for a Mrs. Do Right, not a Mr. Do Right. Anyway, it's your boy Denko in the building. How you doing? Still got some more great music on the way. Ooh. Gets up from Brandy and Almost Doesn't Count. Still got a classic Boyz II Men to come as well. An exclusive version. Keep it right here. Almost made it.

0: Delectable, Tony Braxton. I love me some him. Music to come. Blackstreet on the way, I believe. Let's stay in love.
1: I know we have our ups and downs, our fights.
0: Got some Genuine on the way as well.
1: And our bad times.
0: Hope you're enjoying the show, alright? My name is Denko. This is the Reminisce Radio Show.
1: Nothing compares to the way I love you, girl.
0: Gonna get a mix in about half an hour from now.
1: So baby, let's stay in love.

0: Hey, what's up? This is Nathan. Yeah, you're listening to Denko.
1: Woo, woo.
2: What's up, yo? This is MC Scrum. This is an exclusive. This is a world premiere right here. 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Get your

End of the Road in Spanish. Sounds just as good as it does in English. We like to do it a little bit different on this show. It's the Reminisce Radio Show right here on your number one station. My name is Denko. Call me Mr. 90s right now because we give you the biggest and baddest tunes from the 1990s, all right? And we've got some more great music on the way. Got something from Another Level. Remember those guys? And Damage as well. But until then, Escape. Who Can I Run To? Of course, originally recorded by the Jones Girls in the 1980s. More great music on the way. Genuine classic on the way for Pharrell. I play some Blackstreet. I play some Boyz II Men and Jodeci. Got some SWV on the way as well. And some Brownstone.

0: It is Mr. Slow Jams on your number one station, playing the biggest slow jams.
1: Hey, what's up? This is Nathan, yeah, you're listening to Denk.

Damage Forever. Lindsay Campbell on the remix. Deep inside my heart, Jolene. How you doing? I know sexy slow jams right now from the 90s. Got Brownstone to come and another level on the way as well. How you doing? We're going to get in the mix as well with some R&B as well. Can't wait to do that. We have some Janet Jackson and some Total to give you. Damage, Lindsay Campbell on the remix, and Forever. Oh, Kells. Can't play 90s R&B and not feature nothing from this brother. That's sacrilege. Got some Genuine on the way as well. Another level to come. And some Mary J. Blige.

another level. And Guess What's the Fool, taken from the album Nexus. We've got time for two more, and then I can get my hands dirty in the mix, alright? I know you've been enjoying the slow jams, but I'm going to get you up on your feet right now. Shake your money maker. This is the Reminisce Radio Show right here on your number one station. Mr. Denko in the hot seat. Changing faces.

0: Two more to go, and we're definitely getting in the mix, all right? How you doing? It's the Reminisce Radio Show right here on your number one station. My name is Denko. How you doing? Celebrated his 54th birthday recently.
1: Say no love song, girl.
0: Mr. Mark Morrison.

0: of course, and Keith, Mark Morrison has celebrated his 54th birthday recently, and that's Moan and Groan, the Full Crew remix. Pardon me. Featuring, like I said, Mark Morrison featuring Kelly Rock. Going to give you one more, and then I'm going to get my hands dirty with some 90s R&B in the mix, all right?
1: Yeah, we've been knowing each other for a while.
0: Erykah Badu, Next Lifetime.
2: Wait a minute. Now, you know I'm in a situation. Why are you even... Don't do this. Why are you tripping like that?
1: Well, I understand that, but your whole vibe is, you know... I can see myself being with you forever.
2: That's really beautiful. And I kind of dig you, too. You know that. We're friends, and I'm in a situation. I'm in a relationship. And you know what that means.
1: Well, whatever I gotta do, I'll do it for you.

Gonna get hands dirty in the mix right now. Some big 90s anthems from the likes of Shantae Moore, Shantae Savage, I should say, Mary J. Blige, Lyndon David Hall, and John B. Got some great music in the mix to come, alright? How you doing? I love this show, you know. I really do. Reminisce Radio Show right here on your number one station. My name's Denko, giving you those 90s flavours.

0: How you doing? It's time for me to get my dirty in the mix, all right? Without further ado, shall we do that right now? Still to come, we've got some hip-hop on the way as well. So all you hip-hop fiends, make sure you stick around, okay? But until then, Selena, got a few words for the ladies and gentlemen then.
1: What's up? This is Selena Johnson, and you're listening to DJ Denko. DJ Denko. DJ Denko. DJ Denko. Giving you some of that real soul music. So stay locked.

Gems, SWV, Monifa, Shantae Savage, and a brilliant remix. Or a Mary J. and George Michael tune. Right now, Truth alongside Junior Dangerous, Celebration of Life. What we're saying?

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1: Hey, it's Brooklyn's finest, the first lady MC Light in the building with Birmingham, UK finest DJ Dinko on the big

It's Gone, of course, with Q-Tip. Billy Lawrence, Happiness. Puff Daddy on the remix. More great music on the way. Misha Paris on the way as well. Got a wicked remix of hers. Keep it right here.

body got Versace taste. 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Tried to have it my way, the flyway led to a bad day. I should have kept it real when I was with you. 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

What a brilliant remix. Full crew on Pandocchi. Mary J. Blige, George Michael, as taken from my favourite Mary J. album, Mary from 1999. Still to come, we got UK R&B royalty in the form of Miss Misha Paris. Ooh, yeah.

0: Yo, what's poppin', y'all? This is the legendary Guru. I'm in the building with my man, Birmingham's finest DJ, Denko. Denko. Denko.
1: Denko. Denko. Denko. Hey there, it's So Candy with Denko live in the mix.
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1: Hi, this is Beverly Knight, and I'm chilling with my man, Dr. Funk. Check him out.

0: That is the best. Good morning, how are you doing? Welcome to a brand new week. I'm Lucy Gormanley and this is your morning report. Let's see what's coming up then, shall we?
1: 16 million people in the UK, in the United Kingdom, having high blood pressure. But within that number, up to about 5 million do not know that they have it.
0: That's the warning from the British Heart Foundation. They've released a new tool to help us know if we're part of that statistic.
2: We're all born with our set of DNA, but our lifestyles can affect which parts of our DNA get read out.
0: If you enjoy music, theatre, dance, or any of the arts, you might actually be ageing slower. That'd be nice, wouldn't it? We chat to researchers from UCL to find out more. And a night of glitter, glam and cheese. And a winner whose husband was behind her entry.
3: He just pushed me. He was like, you need to go right now to your vision. You need to go right now. Pick up your phone, tell them you're going.
0: The 70th Eurovision Song Contest was won by a country that's never taken the top spot before. More on that coming up. Well, there's lots to come this morning. A look at the weather first. Sunshine and showers across much of the country, some heavy with hail and thunder. A drier and brighter interlude is possible across some western areas, ahead of thickening cloud and outbreaks of rain arriving here by late afternoon. Average temperatures with a high of 16 degrees Celsius. Right then, let's get started. First, let's get the latest headlines from Frankie in the newsroom.
4: So Keir Starmer's government returns to Westminster today with Brexit back on the agenda. Wes Streeting, who resigned as Health Secretary last week, said on Saturday he'd like to see Britain rejoin the EU, whilst also announcing he would stand in any Labour leadership race. Those from Andy Burnham's team feel that was a deliberate attempt to raise the issue as he looks to stand in the Makerfield by-election, a largely Brexit-supporting area. A medic who developed hantavirus symptoms on a remote British overseas territory is being cared for in a London hospital. They came from Ascension Island after developing symptoms, as there's no specialist infectious disease centres there. And people are set to spend more on Father's Day gifts this year than they spent on Mother's Day, forking out an extra £15. Sarah Jane Alton is from My Voucher Code who did the research.
5: Down to the fact that it's still quite traditionally mums that do all the organising. So it might be that they're so well organised and they feel like treating their partners on behalf of the kids.
4: Father's Day is on the 21st of June. From Radio News Hub, I'm Frankie Hairsign.
0: Okay then, it's time to have a look at what's making this morning's papers. As we can expect, there's a lot of headlines about Labour's leadership bids. The iPaper reports Streeting will stand for PM on pledge to rejoin the EU. Meanwhile, the Daily Telegraph reports that Burnham retreats on push to rejoin the EU, and the Time reports that Burnham's allies accuse Streeting of sabotage. The Guardian have a picture of Andy Burnham walking with Labour Deputy Leader Lucy Powell as they campaigned in Ashton and Makerfield over the weekend. The Daily Express, they quote Reform UK leader Nigel Farage, saying voters are not fools and deserve honesty. He's claimed that Andy Burnham will betray Brexit voters. Well, it's not just Brexit people are talking about, also VAR. Yes, there's some reports that Burnham would want to get rid of the video assistant referee that's currently used in Premier League football. Elsewhere, the Financial Times reports that the World Health Organization have declared a national emergency in the Democratic Republic of Congo and neighboring Uganda. That's because of international concern about more than 300 suspected cases of Ebola. And the Sun run the headline, On Me Bed Son, instead of On Me Head Son, next to a pic of England skipper Harry Kane. Well, they're reporting that the FA is sending mattress toppers to the US for the Three Lions on their World Cup trip. Well, that's what's on the newsstands. How about online? Well, the Premier League is hotting up as West Ham are on the brink of relegation. Fans are talking all about it. There's still a fight on the top of the table between FA Cup winners Manchester City and Arsenal. The Gunners play Burnley at 8 o'clock tonight. Meanwhile, rugby fans are mourning the loss of Scotland rugby great Scott Hastings, who's died at the age of 61. The British and Irish Lions centre was diagnosed with non-Hodgkin's lymphoma in 2022. Now, on to our top story this morning. The British Heart Foundation is warning that up to 5 million people in the UK could be living with dangerously high blood pressure without even knowing it. And they've released a handy tool to improve awareness. Ben Monsey has been looking into it.
6: High blood pressure, or hypertension, often has no symptoms at all, but it can still seriously raise the risk of heart attacks, strokes, kidney disease, and even dementia. So, for what's being called May Measurement Month, the British Heart Foundation has come up with a simple 8-point checklist to help people get on top of their health and make sure they're on top of their blood pressure. Barbara Cobson is a senior cardiac nurse at the BHF. She explained what the goal of the checklist is.
1: There is an estimation of about 16 million people in the UK, in the United Kingdom, having high blood pressure. But within that number, up to about 5 million do not know that they have it. So the British Heart Foundation has therefore issued this blood pressure checklist during the May Measurement Month to help people manage or lower their blood pressure. The checklist will help people to manage and just to monitor what their blood pressure levels are, because as we know, high blood pressure, or hypertension as a lot of people know it, is a serious condition that can increase a person's risk of having a heart attack, stroke, kidney damage, or even dementia if it's left untreated. And we know that it is a silent killer because it doesn't usually come with any symptoms at all. So the only time that a person might feel symptoms is when it's really at its extreme, which is not a good place. It will not be a good place to be. So the only way that we can be sure that we don't have high blood pressure is by getting to know our numbers, and we do that by checking it. So the sooner one can know their numbers, the sooner the doctor can help them decide whether they need any treatments to help them reduce their future risk of any heart disease or stroke or kidney disease, as I mentioned earlier.
6: So the first step is a big one and arguably the most important. Get your blood pressure checked. You can do it for free at many pharmacies, GP surgeries, and even some supermarkets.
1: So there are many places that can offer free blood pressure checks, and these include the GP surgeries, pharmacies. Some workplaces also offer free blood pressure checks. Some supermarkets do, and some betting shops do as well. Now, what Tesco has done, Tesco has partnered with the British Heart Foundation to provide free walk-in or pre-booked blood pressure checks in over 300 Tesco pharmacy locations. So this is something that people can just walk in and ask to have their blood pressure checked so they can know their numbers.
6: The charity's other tips are pretty manageable too. Things like doing a bit of exercise every day, cutting down on salt, eating more fruit and veg, and watching the alcohol. Apparently beetroot, spinach, and bananas may all help keep blood pressure in check. They also say even small lifestyle changes can make a real difference, and if you're prescribed medication, make sure you keep taking it properly. If you're worried about your blood pressure, you can learn more on BHF's website.
0: Thanks for that, Ben. Now, this next story is the best excuse you'll hear all day for having a bit of creative fun, whether that be putting your feet up with a good book or heading to an art gallery. A new study suggests enjoying the arts could actually help slow down ageing in much the same way as exercise. Researchers from University College London looked at more than 3,000 adults in the UK and studied what are known as biological ageing markers in their DNA. And they found that people who regularly did things like reading, listening to music, going to museums, exhibitions, or concerts appear to age more slowly than people who rarely engaged with the arts. In fact, people doing some kind of arts activity every week showed signs of aging up to 4% more slowly, which researchers say is comparable to the benefits linked with regular exercise. And interestingly, it wasn't just one particular hobby that mattered. Lead researcher Professor Daisy Fancourt spoke to Holly Hughes about the findings.
2: So we're all really interested in what we can do to help support a healthy and life and healthy aging. And over the last few years, we've increasingly been seeing research demonstrating that arts engagement is a really important health promoting behaviour. So we wanted to see if arts engagement was related to what's called epigenetic aging. So we're all born with our set of DNA, but our lifestyles can affect which parts of our DNA get read out. And particular patterns of this, known as epigenetic clocks, can tell us whether we are actually aging biologically faster or slower. So we found that people who are regularly engaged in the arts actually have a slower pace of aging and are biologically younger than people who are not engaging.
7: That's so cool. And what kind of creative activities do you mean? Is that like painting, like arts and crafts, or is that going to the theatre, going to the museum?
2: We were looking at an incredibly rich index that included participatory arts, so making or doing art or music or dance, as well as more receptive engagement, like watching or viewing art or going to festivals or carnivals or other cultural venues like museums and libraries, and also visiting heritage sites.
7: That's amazing. And I'm sure people will be keen to engage with these activities when they hear about it. Are there any kind of easy ways that people can start incorporating these activities, you know, kind of if they're busy and they're worried that they might not be able to fit in, you know, a trip to the museum every week? Is there something kind of easier that they can do to make it fit?
2: Well, I think we're all quite good at remembering little rules, like getting our 5 a day of fruit and vegetables or our 10,000 steps or whatever it might be. And I think it's a great idea to try and incorporate similar daily engagements in arts and creative activities if we can, even if that's just for 15 or 20 minutes. And often people find that that small dosage each day is actually so enjoyable, they're often keen to try and increase that.
0: The study also suggests a variety helps too. 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And if you're feeling ambitious, try them all at once. You never know, you might walk away with less wrinkles. Still to come, a fluttery favourite gets its moments in the spotlight.
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0: Everyone's favourite colourful insects, the butterfly, is getting some well-deserved attention. The Butterfly Conservation Non-Profit is asking you to vote on your favourite species as part of a wider aim to grow the awareness for the animals. Our reporter Matthew Dudley spoke to Kate Merry, the head of engagement at the charity.
11: So we're really excited here at Butterfly Conservation to be launching a vote to find Britain's favourite butterfly. Here at Butterfly Conservation, as you'd expect, we're pretty crazy about these amazing insects, but we reckon that across the nation, we're actually a population of butterfly lovers. So we're asking that simple question, what's your favourite? And we're asking people to cast their votes at our special website, which is britainsfavouritebutterfly.co.uk.
12: Okay, so you've mentioned there that we're a nation of butterfly lovers. There are some famous faces who are on board with this sort of thing as well. Who are they?
11: Well, he recently celebrated his 100th birthday, of course, but Sir David Attenborough. We're so lucky to have had Sir David as our president at Butterfly Conservation, and he is absolutely a butterfly lover. But also we've got our wonderful royal family who we know, the children in particular, enjoy spotting and seeing butterflies.
12: Out of a bit of personal interest, Sir David Attenborough, obviously a big butterfly fan, do you know what his favourite is?
11: Oh, do you know, I wouldn't like to say. I think we should probably ask that question of Sir David himself. I think he's probably, I'm going to guess and say that he might go for a species like the large blue. That would be my guess, because it has got such an incredible fascinating life cycle and this incredible relationship that the large blue has with a species of ant in order to complete its life cycle. So I think that he would really enjoy that kind of unusual life history and strategy that the large blue butterfly has. I should probably put in a little plug for my favourite butterfly and the butterfly that I shall be voting for, which is the orange tip butterfly. So as the name suggests, the male of that species has these bright, almost neon orange wingtips. And for me, that when I spot that butterfly, which is around about now in the early spring, it just really does lift my spirits.
12: Now, there is obviously a bit more of a serious message behind this count. So can you talk to us about why you're doing this, please?
11: Yeah, I mean, I guess the main reason why we'd like to know what Britain's favourite butterfly is to kind of start and encourage conversations up and down the country and just draw attention to these beautiful insects and, you know, really to kind of encourage people to take a moment to notice them perhaps more. It's a sad fact that 80% of species have declined in the last 50 years due to habitat loss and climate breakdown. And so for us, if we know that more people care about butterflies, we also know that they're more likely to take action to protect them. And that's what ultimately we're here to do as an organisation. So yes, it's about raising awareness and drawing attention to these beautiful insects.
12: What do you think can be done, either from a personal level, from myself, people listening, yourself, and from maybe a higher level as well, like a legislative level? What needs to be done to further protect butterflies?
11: I mean, there's lots of things we can do on a personal level, actually, to support butterflies and moths. And you don't need a big garden. You don't need that in order to help them. There's lots of things we can do to help them, even if you've got a balcony or a small outside green space. If you pop on to the Britain's Favourite Butterfly website, from there you can springboard onto the main butterfly conservation website, which has loads of advice on there. We also have a programme called Wild Spaces. You can go and look up that website and find loads of information about things you can plant, even if you only have access to that small outside space.
0: And finally, there were tears and triumph at the 70th Eurovision Song Contest in Austria over the weekend. Tears for the UK, that is, but triumph for a country that's never ever won before. Liz Whittaker's taken a look back at arguably the music world's biggest night for glitter, glam and cheese.
13: Yeah, love it or hate it, there's no getting around the fact that it's the longest running international music competition on TV and one of the world's longest running TV programmes. It started back in 1956 and broadcasters from 52 countries have taken part at least once. This was the moment on Saturday night that this year's winner was announced.
14: This is yours!
15: Oh my!
13: Dara got 516 points for Bulgaria with her track Bangaranga, putting Israel into second place.
16: I want to thank my husband because he was the one to push me to come to Eurovision. Because in the beginning I was not sure if I want to come or not, because I had anxiety and doubt in myself, and he just pushed me and he was like, you need to go right now to Eurovision. You need to go. Right now, pick up your phone, tell them you're going. And because of my family, because of him and all of this love that I have in my close circle, that's why I'm here. And for me, the most important part of this journey is being in the right place, staying with open heart, being thankful to God for everything that it gave us. And really, it's unbelievable. It's the first win for Bulgaria in Eurovision Song Contest.
13: No such celebrations back here, though. The UK's entry, Look Mum No Computer, aka Sam Battle, finished last. It's the fourth year in a row we got nil points from the public vote, with just one coming from Ukraine's jury. The Lincolnshire-born act failed to impress with his song Ein, Zwei, Drei, despite dancing energetically with people dressed as computers. He did post on Facebook afterwards to say Dara was the honestly deserved winner. Her win means next year's contest will take place in the Bulgarian capital, Sofia. The celebrations come against the backdrop of a number of protests in Vienna over Israel's inclusion in the contest, over its actions in Gaza. Earlier last week, Amnesty International criticised the European Broadcasting Union for its failure to suspend the country, as it did with Russia after its full-scale invasion of Ukraine in 2022, calling it an act of cowardice and a blatant double standard.
0: Well, that's all we've got time for today. I've been Lucy Gormanly. Have a lovely afternoon. The Morning Report will be back again tomorrow, so bye for now.

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1: 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Say that. Yo,

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Hi, how you doing? Yours truly, Dr. Funk, warming in. Genesis Radio, Birmingham. Take full control of me. Kicking off the show with Frankie Paul, So Cold.

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0: 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This is Lloyd Brown, and you're in tune to none other than DJ Dr. Funk. 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

0: Greetings, one and all. This is Lloyd Brown, and you're in tune to none other than DJ Dr. Funk. Remember me tell you, full endorsement each and every time the brother plays. DJ Dr. Funk, kick it with.
1: Praise him, hey, we're gonna praise him, yeah.
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1: 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Are you tuning in to Dr. Funk? You see, when Dr. Funk can play them tune, yeah? Just tune in, man. Just listen.
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4: 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We're in the last half hour. Yours truly, D-Funk. 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Turn and you walk. I'm going to let the music do the talking this last half hour.
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1: You know I only want to say,
2: oh gosh,
1: waited and waited.
2: We've had a broken hearts rhythm,
1: what on
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1: Enough of.
2: Now it's the heaven knows rhythm.
1: Won't linger when you say that you need me.
2: Defunk, Genesis Radio Birmingham. Letting the music do the talking this last half hour.

Welcome, welcome, welcome. My name's Elaine Smith, otherwise known as DJ Elaine, and this is the Great Vibes and Good Glorious Music Show. And you know, this week I'm so, so excited because I had a conversation with the promoters of the International Sound System Awards. The date has been moved, and it's moved to the 6th of March 2027. That's happening in Birmingham. But if you want to know more about that, then you will need to go to the website. Just tap in International Sound System Awards and you'll get all the information there. So in this show, we feature a number of DJs who've recorded their favourite tunes, I guess, or their DJ set and put it up online. And I've kind of like flicked through them and I've put together a nice playlist that I think you will fall joy for this afternoon. Before all that, we've got to say many thanks to Lady Di, who brought Hezron that musical delight up to the CSEP Media Lab studios up there in Croydon, London, so that we could record an interview with him. Keep your ears tuned this way, because we expect to have that chat on the radio next week, the chat between Hezron and myself, DJ Elaine Smith. In the meantime, though...

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19: 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Baby Boom representing. 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

Sound system concept first became popular in the 1940s in the parish of Kingston, Jamaica. DJs would load up a truck with a generator, turntables and huge speakers and set up street parties. Tom the Great Sebastian was the first commercially successful sound system and influenced many sound systems that came later. Fast forward 20 years, and with the mass immigrations of Jamaicans in the 1960s and 1970s, the culture was brought to the UK. For these people, this provided a vital connection to where they're coming from. On tonight's programme, we ask some of the legends and future legends

0: sound system is something where I can tell you about, but you have to feel. You see, that's the nature of sound system. I can tell you about sound system from now to tomorrow morning, but you have to feel sound system to know what sound system is about.
1: Sound system is just box, set of bass bins, set of mid-range, and set of tops, and you have them all spread around the room. I don't know how much stacks, enough man, depending on how heavy a man's sound is, how much stacks him have around the room. And them have amps, them have bass amp, them have mid-amp, them have tops amp, them have a preamp to control them all, them have EQ, equalizing our sound effects, you know, them have a different thing, but it's the power. And the music, that's what really is, sound is about, it's the power in the music.

0: talk about the bass end and stuff, you know, reggae is a bass dominant music. Its melody is in its bass line. You know, I've always kind of said that about the music. You know, a lot of other music, it's not about that. Bass line is just there as a underpinning the rhythm and stuff. But reggae, it's all about that. So, you know, we see our sound systems with all these big speakers and, you know, massive amps and all that, and we push them things hard to make people really, really kind of feel it. I don't really know how you can get that across to someone without dragging them by the scruff of the neck and pushing them in front of a stack of speakers and say, yeah, just check this. You know what I mean? It's like, right. I think that's all you can do. And smile at them.
1: The love of music, that is the greatest. Because no man can pay we for what we do. That is no wages, there's no set wages for what we do. We have to love it, or we must be mad or something like that. But musically mad, you know?

0: you know, part of this music world. You know, we are only part of it, you know what I mean? Everybody's got their own piece. But our part is, it's different from the rest, you know? So we need to carry our part through, you know, because that's what we do, you know what I mean? And this is, and that's how we play our music. Every live band goes out there and plays their music. We play our music on the thing we've called sound system. They would call it PAs, you know. Ours is a sound system, you know.
1: There is nothing like presenting roots music to the people with the tool of a sound system. You know, PAs are great, and PAs are getting better all the time, you know, in in-house club sets and stuff. But, you know, with a preamp and an actual home-built sound system, the vibes are incredible.
0: Sound is doing its work because the way it brings the tune, the music over, it's totally different from radio or listening to it on the internet. You know, the music is amplified and there's emphasis on bass and mids and tops, and it just changes the whole aspect of the tune. So this is where sound is important, sound system is important.
2: So it's very different to a discotheque, where every discotheque sounds like a next discotheque. You know, you've got this DJ, that DJ, that DJ. If you listen to them, they'll all sound the same. But you know when you put Abashanti and the next sound into a dance, Earthquake, that you're getting two different sounds. Both of them have amplifier, both of them have speaker box, siren box, microphone, and both of them sound different.
3: Your own thing is your own thing, you know. You understand? And there's no way a sound, a system in a club is gonna sound half as good as your own sound. Trust me, you know? And the way, when your music drops playing on your own sound, the way you deliver it, you know? That is part of the, how the music sounds. You get to feel the music a certain way.
4: You design your sound to sound the way you,
3: you want it to sound. You do your own thing.
4: Yeah. So yeah. When the next sound play, it sound like a song, but it won't sound exactly like you are playing.
3: That's your individuality.
4: Yeah.
3: Because that's how you sound. And every sound sounds different. No two sounds sound the same. Mm-hmm.
0: So some sound system brethren have, you know, like technical knowledge, you know, in terms of audio. So some of them can actually build their own amplifiers and build what we call a preamp, you know. And a preamp now is like a glorified mixer, but a preamp is something that you put your individual mark on your

everything has got a part to play. In your selection, yes, it's got a part to play. The engineer has got a part to play. But the sound system is really the workhorse. Without the sound system, you're not going to get that feeling, that vibes, what everyone's looking for, you know?

The reason why sound system actually makes the music sound better is because it's like you're returning the music back in the studio, you know, because you got all this equipment, you know, to help you to sort of make the music sound good. And even back then, the people that were building the amplifiers became superstars. Our builder was a man called Mr. Harold Pettigrew. And Harold became UK famous wide among sound system man as a amp builder, you know, for building perhaps the most famous preamp, you know, in the UK that we call it Magnum. It's Coxon Prem. It was the first one that we had a gunshot in it. It was back in the 70s. Whoa, Festus used to like bust this gunshot on the Magnum, a little preamp about that big, not very big. And that's what actually carried Coxon through our whole time from in the 70s up until like the middle 80s, that Magnum preamp. That was Coxon itself. I mean, if we lost everything else and we had the preamp, we were okay. The preamp always traveled in the car with us, in the front of the car or in the truck, yeah. That was the sound.

some people call me MOSTEC. I build preamps for a lot of sound systems, UK, Europe, wherever basically. Well, I've been doing electronics since as long as I can remember, 5, 6, I had an interest. Got my first Arduino 9 at 12 and just progressed, but I always had an interest in music. So I always wanted to mix the two together, and that's how I got into building preamps. And I'd say around 2002, I started selling to other people.

The sound, there's a sound you can get from preamps which I don't hear on a lot of commercial equipment. Or if I do hear it on commercial equipment, I've had to try really, really hard to get that effect. I feel with a preamp, certain types of playing or certain sounds that you want can come out a lot more easier, like a heavier around the bass line, for example.

0: One of the main things that will make preamp sounds different are the operators. Yeah, because you've got, for example, one of my ones, you have a lot of different ways of EQing that you can use in different combinations that each operator finds their own particular way. And the same preamp will sound different in different hands.
1: I might have a song that you need, you know.

the sound system are the protectors of roots music. Without sound system, I think roots music will slowly fade. Because these people on the radios and the radio DJs, they're not for roots music. They're not playing roots music. They're playing what they think the public wants to hear, and that's dancehall and that type of thing. So to keep roots music alive, you need to keep sound system alive.

0: there is a lot of kind of music that is unheard, you know, on the mainstream market, you know. So there is some music that's hidden to the public until, you know, people start identifying, well, what kind of music is this? And you say to them, yeah, listen to the words, it's roots and it's different, and sometimes it's digital, sometimes it's with a live band, you know. So, you know what I mean, you know, the symbolization of just the music alone, you know what I mean, is showing that there are music hidden that people don't discover.
1: The next one, you're in your record shops right now as we speak, as of this week, you know. This one also, Ras Nito. Listen.
2: It's tomorrow. Everybody there and things go on. So it all depends what they portray in their music, in their act, and what they try to put across to the people. Very essential. Very essential.

true sound system is the man who goes out there with his full 100, you know? I mean, you have plenty of DJs who just walk around with a box of record, yeah? And he said, well then, listen, I'm a sound man. I'm a big sound man, and everyone is talking about this sound man with this box of record and things like that. But no one have ever seen that DJ string up a sound. Him don't know how to put a wire together. Him don't know how to put a box together. Him don't know nothing about the sound system. So how you can be a sound man? It's impossible, you know? So you have DJs and you have sound, you know? You have sounds. You have true sound system entertainers.

0: But it's a sticky subject because it contradicts itself.
1: Yeah.
0: Because the way the time and the way England run or America run, you can't really find a place to carry a sound to play out regularly.
1: That's right.
0: So for a DJ to say, I'm going to build a sound, after time would be pointless because you've got nowhere to play. Because most of the places over here now, they won't let you carry their sound in the place. So you kind of have to use what they have. So it's not half the time is they don't want to carry a sound, but they've got nowhere to play the sound. You know, but then if your heart is really true to your thing, you find place to play your song. You understand? Because I don't mind money, so you know what I mean.

things in the UK are getting tighter and tighter. Laws and rules and regulations, you know, things like smoking ban, things like sound limit controls, and even festivals and stuff. It's all becoming more and more corporate and more controlled. And it can be quite difficult to get the chance to put a sound system in a club. The club owner will say, well, we've already got a really expensive rig. Why do you want to bring yours in and stuff? So, you know, the sound system is a continual fight and struggle, but everybody, you know, needs to continue and play where you can play.

do with venues over here. They knock them down. So there's less venues to play at, you know? You know, like Leeds. Yeah, like Leeds here, subbed up in Chapel Town. This is a good venue. The next venue is down at University of Dub, London. And this, I mean, this, there was a place in Bedford before, and this, that, the other, and Birmingham, and but they build up and they buff, close down. It's very, very, very rare to have a place like this, so give thanks, we have this place, Justin. Bless, you know? So.

0: energy that's generated in that space when a sound system plays is still very much based on having exclusive music to offer the crowd. You have to have things that they're familiar with and are to some extent commercial. You know, what we call warm-up music. But after a while, the people want to hear something different.
1: Yes, sir. The music continues.

which told us, but to get a sign to Trinity, we had to have dub, you know? Because we played a sign called, what's the name, Youth Man from Manchester in 1982. And we didn't have no dub plates then. And they laughed at us, said, how come you don't have no dub plate? Every song's supposed to have a dub plate. And they threw a dub plate over to us. They threw an old wooden. Because to say yes, you need dub plate to play. So every since then, we said, yes, Motown, we have to get dub plates, because we have to. Because we're going to play a lot of sound, and they all got dub, so we need dub.

0: the only time you would hear them dub plays is on the sound system. And if you come out to if you have the right links, and then yeah, that's how you started to get you know, dubs from Jamaica and, you know, things like that, and people who was going backward and forward. And you know, you had people come back and forth in Jamaica, and they give you a master, you know, master tapes, and you know, that's how things started to come around. And then, so you know, the doublet them time was very important, or whatever, guys, just to let people know what was going out, and maybe coming out on the street in a year, 2 years time.
1: Like, I'm supplying a lot of songs with dubs now. So it's, imagine now, it's the same in back in the day, you know, where Tubbies would concentrate on who's playing out the most, I would have thought, and supply them with dubs, you know, because obviously they want to be advertised in England so that they can sell records. So certain sound systems would get access to the big studios in Jamaica.
2: The great King Tubbies, me and the great King Tubbies, we were good friends, you know. We worked together for quite a while. And King Jammies, Bunny Striker Lee, Ninety Observer, you name it, Scratch Lee Perry, all the important guys who are in the industry. So we start dealing directly with the producers and the artists, and we start getting the songs them directly, not even as special, but as pre-recorded songs.
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2: Like, I mean, there was quite a few songs when Channel One started out.

0: Yo, Eli, why they touch me? Huh? Like, I don't always keep the hammer next
1: like
0: to me.
1: I don't keep that.
0: Like, I ain't got a header to the left
1: like
0: of me.
1: I ain't got a header.
0: Like, we ain't in these streets more than sesame.
1: Ooh.
0: But that chick, then why she texting
1: why
0: me?
1: She text?
0: Why she keep calling my phone, speaking? Ooh. Every time I'm out, why she stressing
1: Yo, why
0: me?
1: She stressing?
0: You call her Stephanie?
1: Call her, huh?
0: I call her Heffany.

0: 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Elaine is spelt E-L-A-Y-N-E, smith.com. Elaine, you know you're the musical queen with the musical brain. And you know when the music hits, you feel no pain. Baby Boom representing. Check it out.
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1: Lioness Promotions presents Mr. and Mrs. Vinyl, Episode 1. 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

a very warm welcome along to a brand new week on the Smooth Cruise Radio Show. And this week, a very slightly different show. We're going to skip the new music and the birthdays, and we're going to take a little look back at what we've heard already in 2026. Not so much a best of, but a review of some of the great music that has already come out in the first half of the year. Got underway with Paula Atherton, a song that came to us in February of this year, produced by Greg Manning. And Make It Happen, the lady from New York who is a consistent hit maker. And we followed that with Walter Kittel, who made our Fave 50 in 2025. And looking good to do it again in 2026 with that track. Came out in January. Walter Kittel, Loving the Jam, and we most definitely do. And that features Niels, who pops up a lot during the first half of the year, guesting and producing. Also features Gerald Albright and Andrew New. Loving the Jam from Walter Kittel, and this, which saw the combination of two of the great talents of contemporary jazz, David Benoit and Jeff Lorber. Again, came our way in February, and this track, Boarding Pass, David Benoit at the Algarve Smooth Jazz Festival as we speak. I'm Rich Edwards, and this is Smooth Grooves with our quick look and review of the first half of the year. We will have a take five, but no back in the box, just plenty of great music to remind ourselves of.

Smooth Grooves with a slightly different show for you this week, taking a quick look back at some of the music we've already enjoyed in 2026, and there's been an awful lot. We've already heard from Paula Atherton and Water Kittle. That's a track that also came to us in January from a fantastic album. The man in question is Chris Standring. The album is Time of Change, and that was the first single from the album, which comes very highly recommended. Hollywood Hustle. And Chris, not only here in his own right, but popping up as a guest on a few things as well. David Benoit and Jeff Lorber together before that. And for a while, this was my favourite album of the year, and it's still very highly recommended in my top five. Mixed and mastered by Huge Groove. Hold that thought, because although we are reviewing the first 6 months of the year, or the first 5 months of the year, we do have one brand new song for you from the forthcoming album from Huge Groove. This is Chase Hooner, young man, still in his 20s. And this track from the album Heart and Soul, which is a superb album. Best one he's done yet. This is Encanto with a Latin feel. And we're going to stay with that Latin feel with Alfie Renee and a track from the album that has become my favourite album of the year so far, Conspiracy Theory. Welcome to Smooth Grooves.

couple of tracks with a bit of a Latin feel going on from two fantastic albums. Chase Hooner, Encanto from the album Heart and Soul, came our way in March of this year. And that from the new album from Arthur Rene, which has become my favourite album of 2026 at the moment. Album's called Conspiracy Theory. It marks her return to Tripping and Rhythm Records. She got her first ever number one. And that featuring Ryan Lavalette. And the album features not only Ryan on a couple of tracks, but BK Jackson, Lynn Rountree, and some of the talent that's already on that label. And it's a great collaboration. El Fuego and Chase Hooner Encanto. And this band have a new album out at the beginning of June. They are Down to the Bone. Stuart Wade creating This Way Forward. And the first single came out in February, quite simply called Oomph. I'm Rich Edwards and this is Smooth Grooves. And this week, a little bit different, we are taking a look back at some of the great music we've already heard this year. Got a special show for you next week as well. We're going to be running for cover, taking a look at some great smooth jazz cover versions. And we'll be back to normal with the return of the brand new music in a couple of weeks' time. Although we do have one brand new song for you on the way.

Bone from the album This Way Forward, which is out at the beginning of June. They're also going to be playing an album launch party at the Pizza Express in London. That's the band with completely separate UK and US lineups, but the driving force behind the band, Stuart Wade, The Constant, and Oomph. Love that title. And this man, one of three members of the Sax Pack who all appeared independently at the Algar Smooth Jazz Festival this year. He has a brand new album on the way, also due in June. Originally from Chicago, now based in Minneapolis. And that first single came out in March of this year. It's called Knockout. It's from the album Sleight of Hand. And it is from the brilliant sax player Steve Cole. Smooth Grooves, looking back at some remarkable music already this year. We're not even halfway through. And the song that is my current fave track of the year

very much looking forward to getting my hands on a copy of that album. Steve Cole, Sleight of Hand, due in June, I think it is. Knockout is the first single. And as I mentioned, Steve, along with Jeff Cashua, Kim Waters, all playing individual shows at the Algarve Smooth Jazz Festival. And this, my current favourite track of the year, although there's some contenders already knocking on the door. This is from Jesse Thompson, and originally from Ohio, now based in California. Absolutely love this. April of 2026, and Jesse Thompson was taking us to the limit. And this features Niels and Althea Renee, and Althea popping up on quite a few things, as does Niels. Drives along really well, this. Jesse Thompson, Take It to the Limit on Smooth Grooves.

is 80 years old, 81 this year. Randy Brecker still putting out fantastic music. That's the second single to come from the album Espirito. The album's due later on this year. Featuring Gary Novak and Jeff Lorber and Mark Lettieri from Snarky Puppy. That's Hot Sauce. And before that, a song that's currently my fave. It's early days yet, though. Jesse Thompson featuring Niels and Althea Renee, and that track, Take It to the Limit. And one new song. We're reviewing 2026 so far, but we do have one brand new song for you, because I know it's going to be there or thereabouts come the end of the year when we put together our favourites. He's back, much anticipated, because he did look for a while as though this album might not happen. He was very ill. Fully recovered. Shanachie Records, the album will be out in July. Very welcome return of Huge Groove. The album The Phoenix, the first single, is the title track.

taking a look at some of our favourite tracks from the first half of the year, and there's a lot we haven't included. Just reminding ourselves of how much great music has already been. And that's going to be in our favourites of the year. That's Huge Groove, the Phoenix, and he's back. It was a bit touch and go for a while, but I can't wait to get my hands on that album in July. The Phoenix is the first single from the album of the same name. Amongst the goodies that we've already had this year, Michael Paolo and Greg Freeman and Eric Leone and Andy Snitzer, around Montagna, Norman Brown, Michael Browning, Jay Rowe, Jimmy B, the TNR Collective, and more. We've got plenty to squeeze in for you this week, including this, another artist who was at the Algarve Smooth Jazz Festival. He played the first night. This is Steve Oliver, together with fellow guitarist Peter White. Came out in February, and another album that's due in June. It's going to be a good month for new music, June. The album Inner Fire. Two of my favourite guitar players.

Well, I've said it during the course of the year, the music for 2026 has been absolutely exceptional. And this week, we take a break from our normal show and we review just how much great music we've already featured for you. Steve Oliver and Peter White together, Dancing in the Sand from February, and also from February, this lady. This follows up her 2025 single called Ethereal. It was co-written by the architects of sound, Claude Villani and Jeff Lorber, who had their hands on an awful lot of music for the first half of this year. They were producing and writing. Yuka Mabuchi, originally from Japan, based in LA for a number of years now, and the single Paradiso. I'm Rich Edwards, and this is Smooth Grooves.

From February of this year, that's Yuka Mabuchi Paradiso, the lady from Japan, now based in LA. That's a great track, following up last year's big hit, Ethereal. Smooth Grooves, I'm Rich Edwards. This week, a little bit different, recapping on some of our favourites from 2026. And as always, the playlist for this show and the podcast available on the social media pages on Facebook. It is Richard Edwards and Smooth Grooves. You can find out everything we play here and catch up on all of the songs and enjoy and listen at any time you want as well. And this man came to us a few years ago, but this single from February is absolutely wonderful. From well, he's born in Paris but lived up and grew up in Mali and Senegal in West Africa. Mixed by Paul Brown, who introduced Dr. Pascal Bocard to Brian Bromberg. And Brian playing on this track, really nice it is too. It's called Joyful. Such a happy song as well. Pascal Bocard, Joyful. We've got more music on the way. We do have a Take 5 for you this week, and it's all tracks from this year, including my current favourite vocal hit of 2026. It has been quite the year for music already.

Smooth Grooves with Dr. Pascal Bocard. Not only a great musician, very accomplished writer as well. The track's called Joyful, features Brian Bromberg, came to us in February. And this song is one of my favourites of the year. It's from a lady called Laurie Nicely. She's a keyboard player from Washington, D.C. This single was released in March. It's not her first time on Smooth Grooves. She's been with us over the years. But this track is called Breathe, and it's just one of those songs you can put on, sit back and let it wash over you. And do exactly that, just breathe. I'm Rich Edwards, and this is Smooth Grooves.

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Japan, enjoying her first ever visit to the top of the Billboard charts. Number one, produced by Greg Manning, featuring Greg. Song came out in January, and many congratulations to Wakana. First appeared on the show back in 2014, and she's worked extremely hard for that. After Hours. This week, a little review of our favourite tracks, or some of our favourite tracks so far in 2026 on Smooth Grooves. And our take five. Five vocals, five tracks.

Smooth Grooves taking five. This week, a slightly different show. We have no brand new music for you, no birthdays. Well, I say no brand new music. We have that one track from Huge Groove. But this week, taking a look back, just kind of a quick review of some of the great music we've already heard in the first 5 months of the year. Taking five this week, all tracks from 2026, starting with Chem featuring Boney James. And that is far and away my favourite vocal of the year, the brilliant Joy and Pain mix of Give My Love. Brilliant stuff from March of this year. Andrea, Lisa and Rebecca J, two remarkably talented ladies who got together in February for Feeling Free. Jared Lawson, Do What You Gotta. The album Just Let It is due anytime. The man from Portland, Oregon, now based in Nashville, is going to be playing some live gigs, some gigs and festivals in the UK and in Europe as well. So get the chance. If you have the opportunity to see him play live, he's absolutely superb. I've seen him in a small intimate venue and a larger venue, and he's just brilliant every time. Lindsay Webster, Eternal Angel, from the album Music in Me. And I could have played just about anything from that album. It is that good. But that particular track, Eternal Angel, is about the baby that Lindsay and Omar lost, baby Noah. It's incredibly poignant, incredibly personal, beautiful piece of music. Eternal Angel, Lindsay Webster. And again, if you get the chance to see Lindsay play live, absolutely superb. And then Billy Mondragon. DW3 had my number one vocal of last year with their take on Ventura Highway featuring Peter White. Billy, of course, voice of DW3. And that single, the Rod Temperton song and a hit for Heatwave in 1977, Always and Forever. Great version of that featuring Richard Elliott. Much covered as well. Luther did a great version of that as well. Taking five on Smooth Grooves, five vocals from 2026. And we continue looking at some of the great music that's already come out this year. This is Skinny Hightower and another track that features Althea Renee. This is from an album that's due later this year called Feels Like Destiny. Skinny Hightower and Devotion. I'm Rich Edwards and this is Smooth Grooves, the very best in smooth jazz

Smooth Grooves, slightly different this week, taking a look back at the songs we've already played in 2026. Not a comprehensive list, but just some of the favourites that have stood out. So much great music already, we've missed quite a few. Roberta Valli, Hang Loose. Jeff Carruthers, Andrew New on that, produced by Paul Brown, Mike Stever on the flugelhorn. That's the latest from Roberto, Skinny Hightower before that. And on the subject of Andrew New, he's a great player. He came out with one of our favourites of the year. Came to us in February, as did the Roberta Valli track. And featuring Carlisle Baritone, Brian Bromberg, Lewis Conte and Greg Manning have produced it. The track is a little nod to all things Italian. It's called La Passeggiata, Evening Stroll, brackets La Passeggiata. La Passeggiata is the Italian tradition of after dinner, dressing up and going for a little walk, maybe a little cocktail or ice cream, gelato. It's a lovely, lovely track. Andrew New, Evening Stroll. And this week, just taking a little look at some of our favourites from 2026. Next week also, we have a slightly different show for you. I'll be on my travels back from the Algarve Smooth Jazz Festival, so we will bring you our Smooth Jazz Covers show with lots of great cover versions in a smooth jazz style on next week's show. And then after that, we get back to normal with the brand new music. 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And with everything, if you need to know anything about the show and you don't do social media and you can't message me there, drop me an email, smoothgrooves@virginmedia.com. 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And I'd be more than happy to answer any questions you might have.

smooth groove, smooth jazz, and a little bit more. Man originally from London, now firmly based in San Francisco, and a track that came our way earlier this year, January. Terry Disley, long-time keyboard player with Acoustic Alchemy. He's toured with just about everybody. Sir Paul McCartney, Mick Jagger, Van Morrison, George Harrison. And for 5 years, I think it was, he was the musical director for Dave Stewart. These days, he's releasing smooth jazz tracks with a little bit of help from Chris Standring, released on Chris's Ultima Vibe label, and Chris Standring co-wrote it. I did say pop up a few times. He was in the show in his own right at the beginning. Terry Disley, Tickling the 88. Great track. And Andrew New before that, Evening Stroll, La Passeggiata. Some great people on that. Greg Manning, Carlisle Barreto, Brian Bromberg, Louis Conte. Super stuff. And this lady, the most successful female bass player in the history of smooth jazz. 3 consecutive Billboard number ones. And the single that came our way in January was this one from Felicia Ray, Take Your Time. And many congratulations to Felicia and to Jacob Webb on the news of the baby boy. It's on the way. Jacob's already written a song that we featured. So a review of 2026 so far. Slightly different feel to the show this week, but plenty of great music. No back in the box. Got plenty to squeeze in, and it isn't comprehensive because there's already been so much great music, but just a few that caught my ear that I'd share for you as we look back. And the playlist will be available on the social media. Oh, and I mentioned Chris Standring. He's going to be back on another one, yeah?

It has been a remarkable start to 2026 in the world of smooth jazz. So much great music, and just recapping on some of it this week. Felicia Ray, Take Your Time. Terry Disley before that. And a man who's been with us pretty much since we started doing the show way, way back. We've been weekly on the radio since 2009 and popping up since 2003 here and there as well. This man, one of the very first independents that we featured heavily. He's an incredibly prolific composer for television, for film and for commercials. And a big fan of that Django-esque gypsy-style guitar. From March of this year, this is the great Craig Sharmat. Man originally from New York, moved to California, moved to Santa Barbara. And that's the inspiration for this. Craig Sharmat, Santa Barbara Cruising. And from New York and California, we're off to Canada next. I said Chris Standring will be back. Guesting on the latest single from Gabriel Hasselbeck. I'm Rich Edwards. This is Smooth Grooves, the very best in smooth jazz.

Smooth Grooves, the best of 2026. Well, not really the best, but a review of some of our favourite tracks of the year. We will compile the best of the year at the end of 2026, the first two shows of next year. It seems like a long way away, but the first 6 months have just flown by, the first 5 months have just flown by. We will bring you some great music at the end of the year, and we'll compile my favourite 50, as we always do, with my personal top 10. Always a difficult job, and with so much brand new music this year, it's going to be even harder than normal. We're just recapping on some of it. Already heard from Paula Atherton and Walter Kittle and David Benoit and Jeff Lorber and Chris Standring and Chase Hooner and Althea Renee and Down to the Bone and Steve Cole. Great track from Jesse Thompson and Randy Brecker. New music from Huge Groove, Steve Oliver, Yuka Mabuchi, Pascal Bocan, Laurie Nicely and Wakina. Skinny Hightown, Roberto Valli, Andrew New, Terry Disley and Felicia Ray, Craig Sharmat, Gabriel Hasselbeck, and we're going to squeeze in Ollie Silk and Lars Taylor. Ollie Silk hosting the Algarve Smooth Jazz Festival. This taster for a forthcoming album this year. I think he's the longest serving member of personnel at Tripping and Rhythm Records now, featuring Jeff Ryan. And yes, sir, Smooth Grooves.

Very much looking forward to a new album from that man. That's The Taster. Yes, Sir is the single featuring Jeff Ryan, Ollie Silk, UK's finest. So a slightly different show this week. Bit of a review of the music we've already heard in 2026. Next week is our cover version special. We're going to take a look at the world of smooth jazz covers. And then the following week, we're back to normal. 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You can catch up with that at any time. You can just click on the podcast and you can listen anywhere, at any time you want. So, Ollie Silk and a man who is very much travelled to take us out this week. Born in Switzerland, and he lives in Switzerland, but he spent a lot of time in Brazil and many other countries. And he has brand new music on the way as well, which we'll have for you in the next couple of weeks. And the Brazilian influences shine through on this. Lars Taylor, Coração. Have yourselves a great week. Stay safe and well. Stay smooth and groovy. And please support the artists. Buy the music. Stream the music. Go see them play live. And if you've enjoyed our look back at this year, don't forget that playlist. Everything's on there. Cover versions, running for cover next week. And back with the regular show the week after that. Till then, from me, Rich Edwards, take good care. Bye for now.

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3: Hi there, welcome back to The Block Party Groove with me, Clive. An hour of great tracks, just like this.

The wonderful Maze featuring Frankie Beverly there and their biggest hit, Joy and Pain, the remastered version. So how have you been? It's good to have you back here with me at the Block Party Groove. I've got an hour of great, great tracks, soul, jazz, funk, most of all, good vibes. And talking of good vibes, this is a brand new release from Hill Street Soul, and it's called Good Vibes.

The excellent Hill Street Soul there, and the track Good Vibes. Now, they're a British neo-soul act that's fronted by the Zambian-born singer Hilary Mwela and the producer Victor Redwood Sawyer. I love the way that it kind of blends soul, jazz, hip-hop, and also the R&B influences into like a late 90s, early 2000s type sound. And that was that track Good Vibes, and indeed it was. Okay, now what were you doing last night?

is not a problem that I can't fix, cause I can do it in the mix. And if your man gives you trouble just to move out on the double, and you don't let it trouble your brain, cause away goes trouble down the drain. Said away goes trouble down the drain.

So that's what you did last night. Well, in fact, it was the last two nights. Because first up, we had In Deep with Last Night a DJ Saved My Life. And of course, they were an early 1980s New York dance project that was created by the producer Michael Cleveland. And the vocals were from Reggie Maglore. I love the way, again, that it's kind of blended the disco funk with that early hip-hop influence. Good, good stuff. And that actual track was released in 1982. And then we had another track called Last Night, and that was from the Marquees. Totally different vibe. They were from Memphis, a studio band really closely associated with the iconic Stax Records. But they did help shape the kind of raw Southern soul instrumental sound of the early 60s. That track was actually released way, way back in 1961. Don't remember that. Now it's time for my single of the week here on the Block Party Groove. Now, I played a track from the Womack Sisters a few weeks ago, and this week they've released another new track, and it's my single of the week here on the Block Party Groove. This is the fabulous Womack Sisters and a track called Chauffeur.

My single of the week there, the excellent Womack Sisters and a brand new track called Chauffeur. And of course, as I mentioned before, they have come really from the soul and gospel scene and were closely connected to the legendary Womack musical family, which of course included Bobby Womack. Good, you're listening to the Block Party Groove here with me, Clive. How about this?

One of my favourite songs there. We had a Jackson sandwich. First up, we had Janet Jackson and the track Miss You Much, which was released in 1989 as the lead single from her landmark album, Rhythm Nation 1814, which I actually remember very well. I used to work on music tours, so I would arrange for fans from the biggest artists in the world, the likes of Janet, Michael, Madonna, Prince, and I would go around the world taking fans to see wherever they were playing. And I remember that Rhythm Nation tour was superb. And then of course we had the man himself at the moment, Michael Jackson, with the track Rock With You, released in 1979, taken on the wonderful album Off The Wall, produced by, of course, Quincy Jones. And, of course, I still haven't seen the movie, Michael. I've heard really, really good things about it, and I know it's going to be good. The thing is, I've seen all those things, Michael doing it, but I believe that Jafar Jackson, from what I've seen, is doing an incredible job. Okay, you are listening to the Block Party Groove here with me, Clive. Song specially for you now. I'd like to mix a few things in. This is an interesting track. See what you think. It's from the artist Chassol, and this track is called Rude, Crude, Lewd.

Chassol there, and a different track for the Bloc Party groove. It's called Rude, Crude, Lewd. Now, Chassol is known for his distinctive ultra-score style, where he blends jazz, electronic music, also field recordings, and almost like a documentary-style audio into melodic kind of compositions. And that really does showcase his experimental approach. And I loved it. I don't know what you think. Anyway, let's change the tune a little bit. Let's go upbeat.

0: That was some beautiful grooves. That was, first off, we had Siku, of course, who I'm a little bit obsessed with. I'm a little bit worried, maybe. And that was his interpretation of Wonderful World, Beautiful People, where we reimagined that classic message of unity and optimism with his smooth, intimate vocals and, of course, the arrangement. And as I say, that guy is everywhere at the moment. If you don't know him, follow him on Instagram, Siku, S-E-K-O-U.
1: Sound of soul, funk and jazz.
0: And you can also follow me on Instagram, Clive MTV, Clive with a Y, MTV. Let me know where you're listening from. Maybe I can play you a tune. Who knows? And then, of course, we had The Class of Maxwell and his track called Ascension. That was released in 1996, taken from his debut album, Maxwell's Urban Hang Suite. And it really did help to establish that smooth, sensual sound that became central to the neo-soul movement. Love that. Okay, a couple more tracks to play for you. How about Duran Jones and the Indications? This is a track called With You.

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1: Me switch on my laptop, go on my Facebook, and put in DJ Paz. Come in, know, say, I play music for your cars. Unique reggae mix show. Yeah, man, I play music and less talking now. Yeah, man, so just tune in and keep it locked to that. Cause you don't know, say, I can't trust thing I go on. Selassie, Jah, Rastafari.

0: 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This is Lucian Naja Messenger, and you're in tune to DJ Pause and the unique reggae mixture. We pause for a cause.
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0: Hey, this is your girl, Shireen Anderson, straight out of Kingston, Jamaica. 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
1: 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More music, let's talking. Original John Mouse talking. Some at the bomb, me sing like.

0: 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Yeah, man, out loud to Reggae represent.
1: Everything's gonna take its rightful place. DJ Paws is gonna take his rightful place. The children will take their rightful place. Greetings and blessed love. This is Uwe Banton speaking, and you're listening to DJ Paws, the unique reggae mix show. More music.

0: One, two. 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Hey, it's not the money, it's the man. Easy. One, two. Nice and easy. 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Yes. Right in the heart of King's Eat. We got man like Cheshire Cat. Legend for centuries and for years. Easy. 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Hey, mama is a.
1: Come on, it's bad.
0: Hey, well, we said love is what we bring. Yes, the love is everything. Yes, one, two, two, two. Oh, I-Z-B.
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1: About you.
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1: 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Yeah. You know the lady in the corner that sells you all of our merchandise is Earthstrong tonight. Oh, we also have a couple more for you, you know. So Maxine, all the tune them tonight are for you, you know. So

He move outside. Jennifer Lara inside. 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Jimmy right. Yo, Lioness Sonny, big up yourself, you know, girl. Yeah. You know what you do to me, right?

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The man like Al Campbell. Maxine, big up yourself and all the tune about you tonight.

So do remember tonight's raffle. Let me just remind you, tonight's raffle, you can win 2 tickets for an event coming this coming Sunday at the Jam House called Lovers Rock Review. Yeah. Also, you get the regular diamond artwork courtesy of Donna. So tonight's raffle, 2 free tickets for this coming Sunday, Lovers Rock Review down there at the Jam House. And also, painting from Donna. You know it already. Yeah, yeah, all right. See it there? So you know we're celebrating Maxi the Merchandise Queen Earthstrong later, you know. So you know how it go. Big up everybody who inside. Obanza, big up those listening on Genesis 101.2. Big up everybody listening on Rex Radio, Wendy Rex, Robert Rex, big up yourself. Big up everybody listening worldwide and all streaming platforms. I want to say big up Lily the Boss, big up Ellie the Boss, big up Sinead the Boss, big up Management Security. All right, where we gone? Rich.

0: done for you.
1: That is right. Some sound only wait for Sound Clash to start play one jump tunes. But then they play the songs too fast so the dubs won't sound like our sound do. 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

0: songs in her song. 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Yeah, it's my very first song with Friendly Fire Band, innit? It was this one, innit? Yeah, man.
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0: Now this is a journey into sweet roots.

0: 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Your police can have banana washing off your apple. Say in a the bowl a piece of jelly with some trifle. Me no eat my food like pig, John, no me take time nibble. No boy can look at my lyric book, that's official. Well, nothing no wrong with me, boy, as a man, me normal. At the age of 5, me used to fight with stone and buckle. I'm running behind the car is nothing unusual. For man, if you never hide, you would be vulnerable. I'm the leader of the pack, they calling me the general. The lyric me chat, don't give me a dub, it's well original. I just like Jesus Christ, I'm... All right, it's lyrics. It's jam jam on the man. Big up everybody inside of Full Giant himself. You know, we do this each and every Monday. Representing sound system culture. Tonight we celebrate Maxine Earthstrong. Yeah. So after three, we're going to do it more than one tonight. We will wait till some more of the people have to come in. But like how she there now, Maxine, come here. Yeah, you have to come up front. Yes, I'm, no, you want to stay there, you want to come up front. We're going to do the present later on, you know. But you have to get more than one happy birthday tonight, you know. Because you near Maxine, the merchandise queen. Peeps, me give you the history of Maxine, you know. So when we meet Maxine is about, what, 3-4 years ago? Yeah. And we meet Maxine with Friendly Fire Band. And Maxine say, I love this band. And Maxine say, I'm going to follow you guys anywhere we go. So, we meet her in a Scotland. The whole land, me not gone yet. We meet her in Scotland. The next show we have, we're down a Cornwall, Falmouth. Me drive me car in the car park after a 4-hour drive. Me park up, stretch my legs, then you know the 4-hour drive kill you. And me come up, me see this van a drive. And me see this black woman. And me say, wait. Really, more than one black people look at Falmouth. So me wait for the car to pull in. When me look, me say, wait. I know you, me see a Scotland yesterday. She say, yeah. Me say, where you doing here? I come to see you guys. Me say, you lie, Maxine, you drive. Who and you come? She say, me one. Me say, hola, you want drive? She say, yeah. Me say, oh, you want to drive back? She say, yeah. Me say, you know, your soldier, come spar with me. I'm from that day there. She become part of the team. So peeps. You know we love her. We love her to her heart. And you know say is this after security is the second smiling face when you see when you come at jam jar, right? So after three, you know how it go. And I do have to say nothing. A Maxine, you know. It's not Mabel, it's not Merlin, it's Maxine. So after three, 1, 2, 3. That's the first one, Maxine. You're going to get another one after the singer done. Big up. No, you're not get them yet. You're not get your present them yet. We are waiting. You know a little more people are coming, so we just do it. You go along down there now. Go along and sell merchandise. You're going to get a big up again, you know. You have to get more than one. Yeah. So like we say, peeps, every week we try bring a different selector or a different artist down here. Yeah, it's one of our very own. This man was in the music before me. Me follow this man come in it and what he did in take it go a foreign. Yeah. So now not only does he speak English, but he's very fluent in French. He might teach Robin some new French words, that slang that Robin don't know because Robin turned English for a long time and abandoned the French. Yeah. So without any further ado, can you make some noise and welcome one of our very own? Make some noise and welcome Ras Twin.
1: Yes, Mikey, give thanks. A real general, this is your brother. It's how good and how pleasant it is for us all to gather to here in one space. Rastafari love and greetings. It's a unique occasion. If we try to repeat it, somebody wouldn't be here. So we must give thanks for life and for the gathering. We are here. It is blessed manifest. Rastafari love and greetings. So my surname is T-W-E-T-W-E-E-D. And you take off the T and we have weed. So we're going to start with something quite simple, a little thing where, come even in my old age, and you can hear my voice already starting to go, I love to smoke. So, this is your one, run the truck, it's called Stick It Up. Run it. Yes, I am.

Yeah, yes. So we love the marijuana and the little herb. We don't touch no other substance, you know. Just that we deal with strictly something that comes from the earth. Now you see me, I don't deal with religion. Religion creates division. Men, hold it, Robin, hold it. Men, human beings write books. No book can write itself. So you see me, I bond them thing that I don't deal with religion because religion creates division. It's just man's mind. So make we continue. Run the next track. Yes. Yes. This your one called Praises. Through them a lifetime say, we'll come again one more time. So this, listen. You see, my God is oxygen. No man on the planet, no woman can survive 3 minutes without oxygen. So all the other things that when people talk about and all them things, so these are extra things. You put your head under water for 3 minutes, you're dead. Doctor can't bring you back alive. So oxygen, 8 billion people on the earth, no religion. Man can't touch it. Man can't manipulate it. Oxygen is the key of life. I got give it. Praises.

Remember, oxygen are the key of life. Run next to next track, Robin. Run the next one. So remember, it's all about life and the liberty and the life that you live. Yes, cause, yes, cause. Blessed love to each and everyone. I must say a big love to my sister, Melanie, and to my beautiful son, Shug Shem. So we're there alive. What's the next one, Robbie, done? All right, so this your one. We'll dedicate this one to all his sisters then, because it's true. Hold it, hold it. Remember, you know, 1 second. Me tell you, seminar deal with religion. You know why? Every man and woman upon the planet, we must come through woman. We not come through no man. So when them tell you about him this and him that and this, this, that, every man and woman upon the planet, we have a navel upon the belly. When they cut the umbilical cord, this shows you say we come from woman. Run the track. Easy. Hey. Oh, yeah, oh, yeah. See,

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Because a man need a woman and a woman need a man. Two of them together in a combination, yo. Me and

Easy. 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Are you enjoying yourself? Give thanks. It's all about life, love, liberty. This. All right, so new album to come later on this year, produced by the man called Roberto Sanchez. It's going to be entitled Tenement Yard, produced by a Spanish brethren out in Spain. So I don't have any of the tracks here at the moment, simply because they haven't been finished. But, yeah, all right, ready. All right. So this year one is entitled People, and it's on the last album. And we're all people trying to live life. Run it. Yes. Huh. Peace and everyone. Hey. Channel One Rhythm.

Maggie Mae, yes, sugar. Easy. 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East, West, North, and South. Rastafari give it life to each and everything on this earth. Creation. M-Nation. 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

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Nobody know about no heaven. Hold it, man. Hold it. May I talk? These are beliefs and ideas created to man. This is our learning ground where we prove we are worthy. Nobody know about no afterlife. These are stories and narratives that people created over centuries, and they become truth in people's consciousness and people's minds. So this is the earth where we find our life and we find our word. What's next, Robin? All right, so this your one, we have a whole heap of problems and troubles in the earth. This your one called Hagani. Run it.

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Yes. 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All right, so time around. What is next one? All right, so listen. Same thing again, you know. Remember, you know, is man make weapon, not weapon make man. All right, run this. This is one called fire. Easy.

0: fire shot. 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At the military industrial complex, at the government, them make them things there, so. And give if you shot one another. He said. All right, so listen, I'm going to tell a story. I know this man for over 25 years. When I was getting ready to move out and do certain things, this young man who come from Paris, me, I come from Birmingham, but now I live in the south of France.
1: Oh.
0: So Robin come replace me, and I replace Robin in France. This your one call, and this was the first tune I did with Robin. It's called I Am That I Am, incarnate of flesh as a Rasta man. Run the tune. Ooh, yeah, he said, a long time ago this one.

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How we are here? Yes, blessed love to each and everyone. You know what? It's so lovely to be here back. I was born in Sorrento Hospital, 1959. That means I'm 66. I'm an old man. Easy. All right, so this, I did this. All right, so this one is on sale at the back of the room there. This is a rhythm called Premonitions. All right, Peter, it's nice to see you. Blessed love. It's, and this one called Queen, well, it, Rasta. Remember, we come from woman, we don't come from no man. So when them talk about he's this and this, that, woman is the seat of creation because we all come to a woman, no exception. Run it. Yes. I hate talk this your one.

We'll come again one more time. Yes, remember, the women of creation. Yeah. 9. Remember, 9 is the number of humanity. 9 months in gestation, 9 months pregnancy. We take the 9 and we turn it upside down. We have a 6. 666. I know the devil business. 6 neutrons, 6 protons, 6 electrons. You don't believe me? Go make your research. This is the carbon. This is what keeps human beings alive. You know, I deal with no God business in our sky. Carbon. This is what keeps human beings alive. May I give you the science? Listen. Catch it. Listen.

0: Yes, remember, the women of this earth are the mothers of creation. We man, we come to woman. There's no other way around it. Remember me tell you that. Ise. But this is the last one. What is it?
1: Wow, all right. So,
0: me tired. Me get old, you know. All right, listen. Hold it. Easy. So listen. Remember. Look. Hold it, Robin. We will have to talk. So listen. We have people who talk about the scriptures and all these things. And know how we grow up with them. But look. Science show you, say, listen. Sometimes man love deal with science and then they pick it up and they don't want to deal with it. So if a man deal with a woman and two men deal with the same woman and the woman don't know which one it is, she have to go to a doctor and get tests. Science tell you, say, A is the father and B is not the father. All right, so listen. Africa is the cradle of civilization. This is where humanity start. It's called evolution. No afraid of it. May I tell you, no afraid. This is where we come from. Human beings start out there, so. This is your one entitled African People. Run it.

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1: Come on, Jam Jam, make some nice Ras Tweed. 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Know you mean? Maxine, you burn your turn up, Maxine, you enjoy yourself. 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Yeah, no, big up Ras Tweed. Know you mean, man? Yeah. Music with a message, man. About your old and done. Know you mean? No. So, all right. Big up everybody inside of Full Giant himself. You know, say it's Maxine night tonight. You know, we also have a couple more birthdays to celebrate. You know, Maxine, I'm going to do some tune for you. Know, yeah? Maxine, I'm going to play some tune for you. All right, Robin, first one. Yeah, man, give her the vocal first. Maxine, you know what's coming.

0: No, big up Magoo, you know. 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Yeah, it's not 12:30. Oh, them lucky, them outside. It's only a few people outside. Maxine, you have to come blow the candle now, you know. We're doing it the right way now, you know. That's why I tell you, it's more than one time we are big up tonight, you know. Yeah. Cause you need Maxine merchandise screen. Yeah. Everyone can take picture before it blow grand. Leela, you look good, they say, you know. You look good, they say, you know. You feel stupid now, because you should have come long time, you don't know what you do now, any. No, you're all right at your earth song. Can I just big up the boss staff, Lily? Shanae, big up on yourself, big up security, big up management, but most of all, I always say big up everybody who turn up here week in, week out and support the thing. As long as you guys come and support the thing, we will continue pushing good vibes, representing Sound System. Come over here, Maxine. The people in the chat room, them never see you before, you know. Chat room people, this is Maxine, the merchandise queen. Yeah, yeah, yeah. This is so you know it go already, Pete. We did it once before. That was a test run. We're going to do it again after three. We don't know what to say, right? One, two, three. All right. No, all right. Again, I mean, yeah, Mike, you know. Everybody, if you get involved, you know, because we celebrate life over death. It's not Merlin, it's Maxine. So we have to go bigger up, because week in, week out, that's the second smiling face when you see when you come in here. All right, after three, one, two, three. Maxine, more life. You have to go blow out your cake. You have to go blow it. Go on. Go on, girl. Go on, girl. No, big up. Yeah, no, round of applause. Robin. Make me know. Wait. Oh, hold on. Come open up. You want your... Yeah, all right. All right, show them what you got. Yeah. Tap sister, tap big up. No, you see, this is just people who come here and show love. You know, peeps, that's why we do this thing, you know, because we show we love week in, week out, you know, for real. You know, that's why we do this thing and keep this thing going, because it's a people thing. Look at Lord. Behind the curtain, wait. Why, Maxine? Oh, all right then. Yeah, no, it's a merchandise game. Peeps, you know what I'm saying? We have to pick up the team we're behind me, you know. Like Aggie, the ticket seller. No, she take the picture of them. Yeah, Veronica, the ticket seller. And week in, week out, Maxine. And all when friendly fire, when we all play down and north south, Maxine is there selling the merchandise. Oh, God, Maxine. Come on, one more. That's courtesy of Donna. Big up, Donna. Yeah, big up, Donna. Well, say God. Who's is fair as this as well? Well on the Maxine. Catch it. They said no.
1: Oh, you haven't told me
0: that. For you and your nephew, Carl Ray. Yeah. Ray and your nephew. No, this one. Look at it. All right. Don't go no further, Maxine. We have one more gift for you. Run it. Yo, Maxine. Me know you love the high grade weed, you know. Me know you love smoke, you know. Oh. I know you don't smoke no heat that weed, you know. You only smoke the good weed. All right, Maxine, sing with me. Hello.

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Yeah, man, I want her favorite song. Them, I will love her like my sister. 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So, Maxine, we tell them again. 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

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And you pan bite back, who claim the vash at if I no cook.

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Me have a message for some of the man them we not like woman. Me have a message for some of the man them who treat woman like a house rat. Me have a message for some of the man them who don't know if you treat the woman them right. All right, Robin. 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

0: seen. 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Tread, where you there? Tread, where you there? Tread there? Where you there? About side? Where's Tread, where you there? Oh, where you there? All right, so peeps, we have another Earth Day celebration today, the 18th. I'm an elder brother, so for those who don't know, if it was not for my brother and Hooligan, I would have not entered music. Yeah. And them man first get guitar, and then them put on the guitar and take up amplifier for build sound. So when he put down him guitar, me and my younger brother pick up the guitar and start going. So if it wasn't for him, I would not be in music. If it wasn't for him, I would not be a Rasta man. Because it's him we follow. So it's my elder brother and it's his earth strong. So just like Maxine, on the new affido, it's simple after three. We just going to risk. For anybody who go a funeral, you know, say this are the priests where reside over most of them, you know. So, you know, him see death a lot. So we want him to feel nice tonight. Because, you know, yeah, you know. So after three peeps, one more time for my brother Rastred, you know. One, two, three. No. That was bias. That was not everybody. I don't care. Me name Mikey. You know, can't go around me. We're going to do it again. After three. One, two, three. Yeah, Chad, enough love, my brother.
1: Love on a man. You hear me say, love on a life, live the life you love, and love the life you live. You hear? One Rastafari, perfect peace and love. Rastafari, go on, Tuffy.
0: Big up, man, big up. Come on, your turn. Where Eddie. Mr. Myrie. Myrie outside smoking. Mr. Myrie's gone smoking. All right, let's go again. Inside. Oh, the raffle. You're right. Kiss me neck, the raffle. Well on. Almost forget. Some people come here just for the raffle. Big up on yourself. And those who come just for the raffle and don't win, come again next week. Rest Tweed, can you draw one of these winning tickets out? So remember, it's two tickets for this coming Sunday, Lovers Rock Review, down there at the Jam House in St. Paul's Square. And the picture, yeah. So ticket number... What was it? Ticket number... 885. 885. Donna, you're a winner. Everyone's a winner, babe. That's not you. Yeah, hey, come on. Donna has won her own picture back. But more importantly, you want two tickets for No, Donna, what are you doing? Oh, you take the ticket and draw again for the picture. All right, we're going keep your raffle tickets. We're going to draw this one for the picture now. So Donna has ticket number 989. Come on, check 989. You're gonna win this picture. Donna only wants the tickets for this Sunday. She says, yeah, no, I'm not gonna tell him that though. 989. 989. A 9 and then an 8 in the middle and a 9 afterwards. Ah, Aisha! Aisha! Come on, round of applause for Aisha, man. Come on. She provide the food that you all eat week in, week out. That someone who try to style out for stay longer. Yeah. No, again, big up everybody who take part in the raffle week in, whether you win, lose, or draw. Big up on yourself. And big up those who just come and support the same way. Because you know, say, without Uno, we would still play music, but it'd be empty. Yeah. Like lockdown. You remember lockdown, Bangladesh, man? Lockdown with us in a rabbit front room. I play. Yeah. No, all right then. So listen, next week, it's a bank holiday special. So, you know, it's a 2 a.m. finish. We got Doc Orangs in the building. And we also have some special guests from France. Grassroots as well. Yeah, grassroots in the building. Yeah. All right. It's still celebrating Maxine, Jen Erickson. All right. Where we going, Bangladesh, man? Dwayne Stevenson.

Sorry, guys. My fault. I forgot. One more date for your diary, right? This coming Friday. Collab Lounge into Juices down there at Fletcher's Bar. The man we call Richie Culture live with his visionaries. For those who went to see him up at the Dark House and know what to expect. For those who haven't seen him, it's one of our own, Young Culture, Richie Culture, and the Visionaries. This coming Friday, down at Fletcher's Bar. And the good thing about it, it's free entry. Yeah, 9 till 1 a.m., DJ Dan Simon on the Wheels of Steel. I shall be making an appearance down there this coming Friday. So we're going to reach down there and support Richie Culture, collab launch this Friday, 22nd. All right, we're gone again.

0: Your body, bring your body. No, it's Jam Jam on the man. Big up Maxine, you know. Yeah, merchandise queen. All right, Maxine, another one for you where you like, you know.
1: The original Jam Jam sound, man, when I take this thing for. My song. My song, Peter Spencer. My song. Rabbi Dan, Bango Demo, Mikey Tofty, original Chattis. We better tell them, man, work all day. Some boy, you have to go work all your life. Because you're not touch Jam Jam sound, man. We are the original soldiers, you see me? Now this comes out to all the real soldiers. The true soldiers in a Jam Jam army, you see me? But we're going to tell you, Ramadan.
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0: Maxine.

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Big up yourself, soldier. Now I do that one for you, right? This one's for you. 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

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Yeah, when I go support it, man. You can download it. You can buy the vinyl. Maxine, you have some copies over there to sell, right? All right, Devil Boy.

0: Solomon a Gunday, born on a Monday, christened on a Tuesday. He went to school on a Wednesday. He never went to college to get no knowledge. 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Reese.
1: Yeah, my big up your speed, man. So this one is a special request to all who love sound system culture. Special request to all sound man near and far, old and young. Yeah, man. What we say?

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You have some little dibby-dibby sound boy going around. 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Yeah, yeah. But when me go dance, me no see no sound system. 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

Escobar. All right, it's 1 o'clock. It's 1 o'clock. We're not gonna violate. It's 1 o'clock. We don't want the council to make no noise. We're doing this next week till 2 a.m. So next week, bring your 2 a.m. bar money. 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And bring your 2 a.m. taxi money and you will be all right. Next week, special guest selector, Daco Ranks, the winner of Clash of the Titans vinyl, you know, so I'm up here. Yeah, and also Grassroots. Who? Oh, Lost Roots. I thought you said Grassroots. Lost Roots. Yeah, live. So that's a 2 a.m. finish. Big up the bar staff. Big up management. Big up security. But most of all, big up everybody, like we always say, you know. Big up Russ Tweed. Walk with peace and love in your heart. Look after someone who cannot look after themselves. It's Jam Jam. Good night. God bless. We're out.